0: Are you recording that?
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This cool type of guy, he's dope and also bad.

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I'm sorry, a sex tape. You only get one take. Quiet on the set, please. Bullying anxiety is free.

Πικ, η Βέκη Γη. Sorry, Papi. The way you talk, the way you're moving closer, the way you kiss, the way you dip inside me. Milky, η David Guetta. Just the way you are. I've been acting too rude.

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0: Canciones de hoy que hacen bien.
2: George Rave y Aluna George. Turn back time. Tame Impala y Jenny. Drácula, voice noise, disc version.
3: Got you on my mind. I can make the time. Oh, you treat me right.
2: Calvin Harris y Jesse.
3: 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Do my thing like you want me to.
2: Satisfy.
4: Move side to side with your hands up high. Keep your customers satisfied.
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0: Factor 90.
1: Oh yeah, check it out. Give me a D.
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1: Give me an I.
2: I.
1: Give me an S.
2: S.
1: Give me a C.
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2: George Rave y Aluna George. Turn back time. Tame Impala y Jenny. Drácula, voice noise, disc version.
3: Got you on my mind. I can make the time. Oh, you treat me right.
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2: 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Lady Gaga y Duechi. Runway. Get on in. Like this, like that, make the track spin. Basement Jacks. Where's your head at? Steve Angelo Remix.

David Guetta. 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I've been acting too rude. Hearts to hearts.